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I don't mean to be some lightweight, but I'm happy.

0: mercifully.
1: Yes, and neither would you, Derek, this star nonsense.
0: Yes, yes.
1: No, it is.
0: I'm sure of it.

East of the Pacific, making histories of Asian American art. On view now through August 16th at the Columbus Museum of Art. Featuring more than 60 works of artists of Asian descent, the exhibition explores how migration across the Pacific has shaped American art and culture. Experience the stories, perspectives, and artistic contributions that continue to influence our world. Don't miss East of the Pacific, making histories of Asian American art, now through August 16th. Plan your visit today at columbusmuseum.org.

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Said I didn't need to get down or feel empty inside. And then told me that she'll love me for as long as she's alive. And well, maybe she's right, 'cause I hate

wizards, trolls and dungeons, fantasies and mysteries you proclaim. The real world is a lot scarier, and there's always a price.

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You're still young, that's your fault. There's so much you have to know.

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Said some things he never dared to say. The one the lighthouse left alone.

acid green, aquamarine. The girls are dancing in the sand, and I throw my cellular device in the water.